All you gotta do, honey, is kind of stand in one spot. Wiggle around just a little bit. And that's what you got. Yeah. 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

0: 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L'emissora que t'escolta.
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1: A few questions that I need to know. 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

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There's some evil mothers, they'll just tell you that life's just made out of dirt. 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And that life, life, that life is just to die. 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And anyone who's ever played a part,

time is active, frivolous. The time is getting late. No time for private vendettas. This is not a time to not know who you are. You know self-knowledge is a dangerous thing. 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

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Problems all left alone. Weekend is on our own.

0: In the United States today, we have more than our share of the nattering nabobs of negativism.
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1: This has got to be the saddest day of my life. I called you here today for a bit of bad news. I won't be able to see you anymore because of my obligations and the ties that you have. We've been meeting here every day. And since this is our last day together, I want to hold you just one more time. When you turn and walk away, don't look back. I want to remember you just like this. Let's just